0: Radio K, real old college radio. You just heard the Raincoats with their cover of The Kinks' Lola. Coming right before that, Electric Light Orchestra with Don't Bring Me Down. And right at the top of the set, Video Killed the Radio Star by The Buggles. You're tuned into That 70s Radio, or I guess we're wrapping up That 70s Radio. Some of my favorites from 1979, The Buggles, instant classic, obviously MTV, first music video, very important. Electric Light Orchestra, Don't Bring Me Down. I have a guy that always requests some Electric Light Orchestra, and he didn't request that particular song, but I thought I'd get it in, because it's still a 1979 hit. And then The Raincoats, Lola. The Raincoats' self-titled debut is one of my favorite albums ever, especially of 1979, so felt important to get in. Super great punk record, very interesting DIY sound on it. Love it a lot. But that was a mic dropping away. That's the end of things from me. Who am I passing the mic over to, actually? Who am I passing this over to?
1: You're passing this mic over to DJ Jupiter.
0: Ooh, chills, bro, chills. Ooh.
1: If only we could actually drop the mics or pass them, you know?
0: I mean, you could, but it's probably
1: probably not the best idea.
0: A couple wire cutting, I don't know about that. Yeah, I don't know about that one. But there's probably a solution somehow. You, like, hit it really hard, and the audience will love that, I bet.
1: Sound beautiful.
0: Yeah, it would sound great. It's like noise music, you know? And everyone at Radio K loves.
1: It's pretty experimental, you know?
0: Percussive.
1: This is good.
0: All my pitchfork adjectives are like bringing chills down my spine right now. But any particular plans for the night, or
1: just as much variety as possible? Every song's gonna be different. It's always gonna be new and interesting.
0: Ooh. Okay. Yeah. Okay.
1: As many CDs as I can pick from the library too.
0: Ooh. Going analog.
1: Yeah,
0: on them. Okay.
1: I love it.
0: Okay.
1: Yeah.
0: All right.
1: It's going to be a chill night.
0: A chill night. Bringing me chills. I'm sorry.
1: This is good.
0: This is the commentary I'm known for, actually. So whenever the audience emails in and complains, you know, I will.
1: Yeah. I mean, notoriety is always good.
0: Notoriety.
1: It doesn't matter.
0: All publicity is good publicity.
1: Exactly.
0: That's what I hear. All right, I better get out of here. What's the first song?
1: The first song is Heart in Me by Cordero.
0: And where will that be played?
1: Right here on Radio K.
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Radio K, Real College Radio. That last song was Ulcer Soul by The Willows. Right before that, we had Worried Age by West Side Cowboy. Before that was I Can't Get No Satisfaction by The Rolling Stones. And starting out our set today was a song by Cordero, but I've forgotten the name. I think it had something to do with a heart. Yeah. Wait, I got it for you. Heart in Me by Cordero. I'm DJ Jupiter. Welcome to this 7 to 9 p.m. on a Saturday night. I'm so excited to be back because it is the start of a new semester and I am just thrilled. We're going to be doing a little bit of a variety mix today. You may have noticed if you've been tuning in that the weekends are usually reserved for like specialty shows. My specialty for you this semester is going to be just how many different songs I can play in a row. So you've heard a lot of like pretty similar bands. I don't know, the Rolling Stones and West Side Cowboy, I can't say they're the same. Also the same with the Willows, like they're not all the same style, but they kind of fit together, you know what I mean? And we're gonna continue this theme of variety for the rest of the night, including as many fun CDs as I can find in our library. So yeah, if you have some sort of recommendation for me, feel free to email or go to our website and like give me a recommendation. I'd be happy to play it for you. We're going to keep on moving on with a song called Sayonara Penguin right here on Radio K, Real College Radio.

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Radio K, real college radio. That last song you heard was Sonia Dora by Ila Bamba. Right before that, we had Catskills by Kitty Craft. Just prior to that was Nobody Sees Me Like You Do, performed by Japanese Breakfast, but originally by Yoko Ono. And then at the very beginning of that set was Sayonara Penguin by Ichiko Aoba. So that Japanese Breakfast song was obviously originally by Yoko Ono, and this is off of an album called Ocean Child. It's a collection of covers of Yoko Ono's songs created for her 89th birthday, and I think that is wonderful. Also, that Sayonara Penguin, that was wonderful. I hope you like that as well. Anyways, I have gotten a listener request that I would like to fulfill. Unfortunately, I can't, but I can play a different song by Kimya Dawson. I can't say I've ever heard of Kimya Dawson, and I'm really sorry about that, but I can play a song by her for you tonight. So this is called Tire Swing, right here on Radio K, real college radio.

Radio K, Real College Radio. That really interesting song you heard just now was Parallel by Melaina Cole. Right before that, we had Reflections by Diana Ross and the Supremes. Before that was Sun and Moon by Danielle Ponder. And right at the beginning of that four-song set was Tire Swing by Kimya Dawson. So those two of those songs were actually listener requests that I decided needed some fulfilling. So it was a bit of an interesting set. I can't say that any of the songs really fit together whatsoever, but I actually loved all of them, especially that Danielle Ponder song, Sun and Moon. That one is a brand new song that was just released that we just got into our library, so go and look it up if you're interested, as well as the song Parallel by Melaina Cole. That's another brand new album. It reminds me of like some sort of patchwork. There's a lot of samples going on. There's a lot of like editing that's really interesting. I think that's a great album as well. So thank you so much for tuning in. I'm DJ Jupiter. We're like kind of close to 8 p.m. on this Saturday night. I hope you're having a wonderful Saturday. And I'm about to break out my chocolate that I've brought along with me. So if you're not eating a sweet little treat, this might be your chance. And speaking of chances, the next song that we're going to listen to is The Kids Don't Stand a Chance by Vampire Weekend, right here on Radio K, Real College Radio.

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You just heard two songs. The last one was Freeze Tag by Paul Spring, and right before that was The Kids Don't Stand a Chance by Vampire Weekend. I'm breaking just a little bit early, so that way we can have a nice setup for the top of the hour, which is going to be here in like five-ish minutes, maybe four-ish minutes. And yeah, I'm just here to tell you what songs you were listening to. I was listening along to The Kids Don't Stand a Chance by Vampire Weekend, and I was like, wow, just listen to the strings in this song and like that influence in this song. I was like, you know what would be a really good song to play after this that also happens to be brand new and that I also happen to really like? How about Freeze Tag by Paul Spring? So that's just a little bit of a look into my mind here, DJ Jupiter's mind. Yeah, Freeze Tag, love that song. It's off of a brand new album by Paul Spring. There's a lot of classical influence in that album, and I just find it very interesting. Even though you didn't hear any like violins or anything, the guitar is playing just a little bit of classically influenced, you know, classical violin. Do you get where I'm going with this? Yeah, just trust me on this. Up next, we're going to listen to I'm No Longer Afraid of Heights by Sun Gaze right here on Radio K, Real College Radio.

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Radio K, Real College Radio. That infinitely recognizable song was More Than a Woman by the Bee Gees. Right before that was What the Night Told Me by Slow Fiction. And before that was I'm No Longer Afraid of Heights by Sun Gaze. I have not listened to Sun Gaze before, but I would assume that this is an appropriately named band because it sounded very, very like shoegaze, very slow. You know, Sun Gaze, shoegaze. I see what they did there. And then Slow Fiction, What the Night Told Me. Wow, loved that. I've never heard it before. Yeah, maybe that's because it's a very, very new song that was just released. And then obviously the Bee Gees, More Than a Woman, just a really solid, just a great song. Like, I don't know, I can't say anything original about it because it's just that good. Anyways, I'm DJ Jupiter. Welcome to the 8 o'clock hour, which is going to be even better than the 7 o'clock hour. I'm playing for you a variety mix. So many interesting songs, so many good songs. And our next pick is off of a CD that is in our library. This is a compilation CD. You may be interested to know that it is called Jock Jams. I thought that was fantastic. Anyways, this is the song Ready to Go right here on Radio K, Real College Radio.

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You've just heard Star Child School by Cloakroom. Right before that was Riot Industry by Cobra Verde. And right before that was Ready to Go by Republica off of the CD compilation Jock Jams. I think that's a fantastic name. But we had Riot Industry by Cobra Verde. Excellent. I just found that album Easy Listening. I was just looking through the CD library. I was like, oh wow, this looks very intriguing, and I think I have like a good intuition. You can agree to disagree, but we're just gonna go with that. And then we also had the album Further Out. That's what Star Child School is off of, and that was a little bit like shoegazy, a little bit like sludgy. I don't know. You choose your descriptors, but we're going to continue along those lines with the band Another Heaven, which is also shoegazy, sludgy. You know what I mean. Right here on Radio K, Real College Radio.

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Radio K, Real College Radio. That was All Pays to Cocaine by Geese. Right before that was Kickstone's The Boys by West Side Cowboy. Before that was Stop Smoking by Car Seat Headrest. And then at the very beginning of that four-song set was Arab Stardust by Another Heaven. Fun fact, West Side Cowboy opened for Geese on part of their tour just, I think, in the last year. And I think West Side Cowboy has been having, like, a little bit of popularity because of that. Geese shot up to popularity, like, I want to say just about a year ago. So these are two excellent, excellent bands that I'm such a fan of that are, like, gaining popularity, and it makes me very happy. So I decided to do like a little recreation, just like it felt right to put West Side Cowboy right before Geese, because West Side Cowboy opened for Geese. Yeah, just some fun things that I'm coming up with at this 8:37 p.m. time on a Saturday night. If you can't tell, I have lost all semblance of being able to express myself through words. Anyways, I'm DJ Jupiter, and I hope you're enjoying this variety shift. Thank you for tuning in. And we're gonna, like, listen to more awesome music. Yeah, this is Radio K, Real College Radio.

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4: Woo! 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

Radio K, Real College Radio. That was Theme de Yo-Yo by the Cinematic Orchestra. Right before that was Tell Me That You Love Me by Paul Spring. Prior to that was Off You by The Breeders. And at the top of that four-song set was John, I'm Only Dancing by David Bowie. That last song that you heard by the Cinematic Orchestra was actually written as a soundtrack for the movie Man with the Movie Camera, which is, I think it said, a 1929 silent movie. Yeah, by Soviet director Dzigu Vertov. So, that's very interesting. Look it up. up next, I'm going to play a couple of listener requests. Thank you very much for everyone who has submitted a request, both through the website and called in. That's awesome. The first is going to be Mammal by They Might Be Giants. And then we're going to have a little more David Bowie with Ashes to Ashes right here on Radio K, Real College Radio. Glass of milk.

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1: Radio K, Rio College Radio. That last song you heard was Angeline by the Jayhawks. Before that, we had David Bowie with Ashes to Ashes and Mammal by They Might Be Giants. Two listener requests this evening. Thank you, everyone who's been tuning in, especially the people who have been hanging out with me, sending me requests. It's been really fun. This has been DJ Jupiter, and it's 9 o'clock, so you know what that means.
2: It means there's another DJ in here.
1: Another super awesome DJ.
2: That's right. It's me, DJ Contrivance. I know you guys have missed my voice.
1: Wow.
2: Every weekend. I know. Used to do 9 to 11 a.m. And now we've gone back to 9 to 11 p.m.
1: Wow.
2: On Saturdays, yeah.
1: That's quite the flip.
2: I know.
1: It's going to be pretty cool.
2: Yeah. I'm going to be playing, I don't know. Probably some ska, I think.
1: I think. Are you sure?
2: If I remember correctly, I believe this might be the first episode of our new Third Wave Ska show.
1: Wow. That's really exciting.
2: Yeah.
1: If that's true.
2: If it's true, which
1: I mean, we
2: it
1: never
2: could
1: know.
2: Not be.
1: Yeah. I really hope it is, though.
2: Fingers crossed. But, yeah, I am going to play some ska. Okay. All ska. Hopefully. It's going to be awesome. It's going to be really cool.
1: Yeah, I'm excited.
2: Yeah. All right.
1: Well, maybe we should let DJ Contrivance do that, which means I got to get out of here.
2: Oh, you got to get out of here.
1: Yeah. So, what are we listening to first?
2: First, I thought I'd start with some classics. Some songs that everybody knows.
1: Some classics.
2: And I'm going to start with perhaps maybe the most well-known song out of any ska song, perhaps on Earth. So we are going to start with some Selling Out right here on Radio K. Real
1: College
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Ska Radio. I gotta think of something for that. You just heard Goldfinger with 99 Red Balloons. Before that was Less Than Jake with Johnny Quest Thinks We're Sellouts. Then we had the Mighty Mighty Bosstones with Standoff. And we started that set and this 9 to 11 p.m. shift with Real Big Fish and Sell Out. Ugh. Ugh. Ugh. Close to my heart. Close to my heart, that song is. Welcome, everybody. I hope you're having a good night. I'm DJ Contrivance. I'm the new host of the new specialty show, Pick It Up. Radio K's, I guess, only, at the moment, third wave ska show. It's important to make that distinction. It's going to be really fun, guys. It's going to be really awesome. It's going to be really, really awesome and cool. I've got a lot of good songs lined up, you know? And if you're listening and you're big into ska and you're thinking, wow, I really wish I could hear this artist on the radio. I really wish I could hear this song. Now's your time. Now's your time to suggest it to me. And if we've got it, I'll probably play it. But we might not have it, you know? Good thing to keep in mind. I'm so excited to do this. I don't know. I'm just really excited. This is really fun for me. I love third wave ska, so. But enough of my yammering on and on, which I love to do because I love to yammer. We're going to hear some more music. We're going to hear some fun, fun tunes, starting with the Planet Smashers and Cooler Than You, right here on Radio K. Real. 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

0: It helps to eat a tasty low-fat snack before you
1: It's time to exercise. Burn up those carbos. Come on. Two. Yeah.

Radio K. Real. Ska radio. I'm gonna think of something. I will think of something before the end of this show. You just heard 3 Minute Hero with Bathroom Graffiti, a very fun song that I enjoy quite a bit. Before that was The Hippos with Wasting My Life. Then we had Five Iron Frenzy with Superpowers, and we start this off with The Planet Smashers and Cooler Than You. Oh, what an eventful set, I have to say. I got a couple listener requests, call and email, and that was wonderful. I will not be able to play some of these. Actually, most of them, I'm sorry to say. Half because we do not have any of these Billy Joel covers, which is absurd, by the way. I remember looking up the supervillains to see if we had them, and we don't have them. So I'm going to work on that. Additionally, since this is the ska specialty show, I don't think I should be playing anything that isn't ska. That does not mean that I'm not taking note of your requests and perhaps setting them aside for some other time, but I am playing just third wave ska. Maybe some second wave. I don't know. Oh, if someone calls in some second wave ska, oh, I guess I couldn't say no. Unless we didn't have it. Anyways, enough about that. That last set, very fun set. I tried to find a bunch of ska artists that I know were, like, more fun than they were. I don't know. I don't know what the alternative would have been. Lame, I guess. I don't know. I love a good poppy ska song, you know? Just gets you in the mood to dance. And I know it is 9:30, almost 9:40 actually, at night, so you probably shouldn't be dancing, but if you are dancing, you got to dance. You got to dance, you know? Speaking of dancing, this next set will have quite a few danceable tunes and some obscure picks perhaps. A local ska band from back in the day, and three others that are not local but are still going to be fun. You're going to love them. Oh, everyone will love them. We're going to start with a cover of an Operation Ivy song, Bad Town, by Martial Arts, right here on Radio K. Real. Skanking? 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

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I guess that works. You just heard Straw Cats with Dancin' Feet. Before that was Suburban Legends with Do It For The Kids. Then we had Mustard Plug with Already Gone, and we started that set with Martial Arts cover of Bad Town. Awesome. Phew. Kind of a weird set, I'd say. A little bit out there. A little bit different. All these four songs. Straw Cats, I know, was a local band from around the area. Let me just check here. Yes. Yeah. Wow. How beautiful. They also apparently played on Rude Radio back in the day, which is exciting. I love when I get to read that in these little CD jacket inserts that bands played here. Isn't that beautiful? Well, okay. Enough talk about bands that have come and gone. I want to talk about some bands that are current, that are still together, that are making music. That's right. You know what I have? I have three bands that are still active and are actually semi-new formations. We're going to play three new ska bands. And then one not new ska band that I really wanted to play anyways that I think will fit in sound-wise. So, you know, see if you can pick that one out amongst the crowd. But I'm really excited about these. And I hope you guys like them, because I thought I liked them. But keep listening to find out if you do, right here on Radio K, real skankin' radio.

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Stay right here. Why are you running? 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Leave it on.

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1: Radio K. Real. I was trying to think of a different one. I'll come up with something, I swear. Real Big Fish Radio. How about that? You just heard Pain with Captain Scrub. Before that was Chudson with Push to Shove. Then we had the Best of the Worst with Return to Sender. And we started this off with Bad Operation and Rico. In case you wanted to play my little game, the first three songs in that were recent ska bands. They are currently active, as far as I'm aware, unless something catastrophic has happened. And the last song was just a song from my favorite ska band. It's my ska show. I can do what I want. Those first three. So first two, I got the CDs that I played them off of at a ska show that came around here. It was the Bad Time Records tour, and they were making their first stop on the Midwest leg. So I got to go there. You know, I got some CDs. It was great. But I got those two there. I really do like them. I loved all the performances that night, but I liked Best of the Worst and Bad Operation maybe the most. Best of the Worst, I don't know if you noticed, they were a little more hardcore than I think a lot of the other bands that we've listened to tonight. They are a ska core band, you know, metalcore and ska. Ugh, that's just cool. I don't know. I think it's cool. Bad Operation, also just a, I wouldn't say regular ska band. I don't think they're regular, but I think they are a little more traditional ska, I guess we'll say. Traditional third wave, anyways. But Chudson, not at that tour, but I got their music nonetheless. Good band. Good band. Out of California, too. So, good band. Anyways, you know, speaking of local shows, I suppose, this next set, I've made it so every artist that plays on this set will be a band that is from Minnesota or the surrounding states. I gotta check again, but I think all of these bands are from Minnesota. And it'll be awesome, and it'll be great. It'll be so, so cool. So keep listening to hear some of that. We're gonna start with Open 24 Hours and I'm Here for Me. Right here on Radio K. Real. 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
1: This is the cow. The cow goes. This is a guitar. The guitar goes.

gritty, okay? Real. No, I got nothing. I'm sorry, guys. I got nothing. Real ska radio. You just heard Guilbots? G-Y-L-Bots? With Lesser of Two Evils. Before that was Umbrella Bed with Test, kind of. Then we had Flipside, MN, with Dead End. And we start the set off with Open 24 Hours, and I'm Here for Me. Once again, that was my local ska set. I don't believe any of these bands are still together, but wonderful to hear them nonetheless. Love hearing some local stuff. Brings me back to a time that I was not alive for. Beautiful. We got some emails in the interim. Thank you guys for emailing. Wonderful. I love to read them. We did get an email asking what exactly third wave means in ska terms, and that's a fair question. To be completely honest, I am using the term quite loosely, but third wave is essentially just chronologically. There was first wave from Jamaica, most prominently. If you ever tune into DJ High Road's show, Real Reggae Radio, you'll hear some first wave ska. You'll also probably hear some second wave ska, and that's stuff like two-tone. So like Specials and Madness are generally two-tone ska. It's like first wave, but not somehow. I'm sorry, I'm not doing a very good job explaining this. Third wave ska, which is what I most prominently play, is, I guess people call it ska punk. I don't like calling it ska punk, but it makes sense because it originated in punk, the punk scene, mostly in, like, California, and it's, like, ska punk is a good descriptor for it, and that's just unfortunate, because I don't like saying that, but, I mean, like, that's what it is. It's just more prominent in more modern time periods. Oh my gosh, I think the air conditioning just kicked in. That's all I have to say. I'm losing my train of thought. It's too late. I can't think right now. Next up in the ska train. No, we're going to have a hopefully mostly female led set. Not certain about the last song, but you know, that's okay. We can't all be perfect, and you know, I'm as close as it gets. So Even still, I make mistakes. But we're going to start with Dancehall Crashers, one of my favorite female-fronted ska bands. And Beverly Kills, just a great song, right here on Radio K. Real. 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

okay? Real. Picking It Up Radio. You just heard JFK and the Conspirators. Sorry. You just heard JFK and the Conspirators with Madness. Before that was Run for Your Life with Hand That Feeds. Then we had Save Ferris with Your Friend. And we start the set off with Dance Hall Crashers and Beverly Gills. And it's true, Beverly does. I don't know if anyone who's listening has listened to me before, but if you have, you'll know that those first two songs I play a lot, because I love Save Ferris and I love Dance Hall Crashers, and Save Ferris, Your Friend is maybe my favorite Save Ferris song of all time, perhaps, you know. Dance Hall Crashers, that might be my favorite Dance Hall Crashers song. I really cannot say. You know what? I can't say. I just can't. I can't decide. Don't make me decide. Don't make me pick. Anyways, we're approaching 11 o'clock already. Doesn't it feel like time went by like that? We've got two sets left. We'll see if we get through all of them. We're going to start this next set. And this next set is full of songs that I've never heard before in my life. I tried specifically to pick a bunch of songs that I'd never heard of that still looked good. So we'll see how that all turns out. I'm excited to hear them. I hope you are too. Perhaps you know them. Perhaps you'll be mad at me for not knowing them. That's okay. That's all right. Remember, I'm as close to perfect as I can be, but nobody's perfect, so I make mistakes all the time. But I'm as close as it is. I'm just a couple of millimeters away. All that aside, first up is going to be Skunks. Cool. With Josephine. Right here on Radio K. Real. 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
1: It's not a phase, Mom. It's real music. 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

radio, okay? Real picking it up radio. You just heard Otis Rehm with Wanted, Dead or Alive. Before that was The Selector with What a Confusion. Then we had Blue Meanies with The Great Peacemaker. And we started the set off with Skunks and Josephine. Wow. Set full of songs about shooting people. That was not an intentional theme, because that set's theme was actually songs that I've never heard before, and it was awesome, so I thought it was a pretty good set, if you ask me. Otis Rehm song, that was a cover, obviously, but it was off of an album called Scandalous, but it's spelled S-K-A-N-D-A-L-O-U-S. I've Got You Covered, Volume 2. Which is kind of awesome. That's an awesome album title. I love it. It's great. Well, guys, we are quickly approaching 11 o'clock. And I don't know if you've been able to tell from my slowly declining quality in breaks, but I'm kind of losing it. which is great that there's going to be another DJ in the booth on the mic with me soon. But before then, we've got three last songs here. We're gonna end it with I Voted for Kodos. Kudos, Kodos. Less Than Jake, again, and Real Big Fish to close us out for the night. You're gonna love it. You're gonna love it. I promise you, you're gonna love it. Anyways, you're listening to Radio K. Real picking it up. 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

0: 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You just heard Real Big Fish with One Hit Wonderful. Before that was Less Than Jake with Five State Drive. Then, to start us off, we had I Voted for Kudos, and Pastoroni. What a send-off. What a send-off. I'm DJ Contrivance. At least I've been. That was Pick It Up, the flagship start of Radio K's Third Wave Ska Show. Yep. Really like that set. Really like those three songs. They really were one hit wonderful. Yeah. Well, someone else is in the booth with me right now. I got another DJ. I got another DJ back here. What do you do? Who are you?
1: Hello, I'm DJ Borealis.
0: Whoa, awesome. You got anything you're playing or anything specific you're playing, or you're just kind of playing music?
1: Well, I don't really have anything specific planned out, but I am going to start off this next set with some Sun. Ooh. And after that, some Electric Wizard. Ooh. And then I'll keep it going with some Leviathan and some Death Heaven.
0: Okay.
1: So first set's going to start off with some metal.
0: All right.
1: And after that, we'll see where the wind takes me.
0: Beautiful. I'm excited. I'm personally excited. And I think everyone who's listening is very excited. Thank you so much for tuning in. Keep listening, though, because there's more music. It's going to be awesome. It's going to be great. I'll share one fun fact before I leave, because I wanted to say this all night and I couldn't find a place to fit it in. Lately, I've been eating food on my back on my couch, much like a sea otter, and it's really fun. I don't know if you ever have done that. It's so, so fun. You're on your back on the couch, and you've got whatever food you're eating in both hands, and you kind of like eat it like a sea otter. It's great. Anyways, that's my fun fact for the night. I hope everyone's doing well. Keep listening to Radio K.
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Radio K, Real College Radio. I am DJ Borealis. What you just heard was Come Back by Deaf Heaven. And before that, you heard Vesture Dipped in the Blood of Morning by Leviathan. You know, some people, and I say some very specifically, you know, some people might say opening these two together is blasphemous. Like, they're both so different in the, like, black metal canon. But, like, if they're both good, then why separate? Like, I think Deaf Heaven's a great band, and so is Leviathan. Leviathan can kind of, like, miss me with his, like, kind of, like, progressive metal stuff, which, like, for some people, it's not for me. But anyway, before that, you heard Barbarian by Electric Wizard, of course. And before that, kind of going along with that, like, super heavy, huge sound was Big Church, which... there's also, like, that Hungarian word that I can't say, and that's by Sun. So, you know, I tried to start it off big, both, you know, in sound and in length. And now we're going to move on to something different, so I'm going to start off this next set with King Tubby, the Poor Barber. And once again, you're listening to Radio K, Real College Radio.

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Radio K, Real College Radio. What you just heard was the glorious Wichita Linemen by Glen Campbell. Such a fantastic song. When people talk about old country, I think there was just something different besides, like, you know, the obvious, political differences between a lot of the people that are making country today and a lot of the people that were making country back then. But this song just has, like, a magic to it that I can't explain, that I haven't really found in many other country tracks. And then, similarly, before that, we had In Dreams by Roy Orbison, a classic song that I admittedly first heard of because of Blue Velvet, the David Lynch film which famously uses it. And then before that, we had Questions by Black Uhuru. And before that, The Poor Barber by King Tubby and Prince Jammy. So, you know, we just reached midnight. You know, it's officially Sunday. I'm going to start off this next set with some John Fahey. And once again, you're listening to Radio K, Real College Radio.

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What you just heard was 82,000 by Erykah Badu. Favorite of mine, and also I think something that's really, really underrated off of Mama's Gun. And then before that, you had You Missed My Heart by Phoebe Bridgers. That's another really underrated track off of a similarly acclaimed album. I really find it crazy that she took a Mark Kozelek cover and really turned it into something else, because I went to go listen to the original song and it sounds so different. It's crazy. And then before that, we had Redwood Bramble by Robbie Bichaud. Robbie Bichaud is another favorite guitarist of mine. He was a part of that American primitivism scene that John Fahey helped found, essentially. And then before that, speaking of John Fahey, we had When the Springtime Comes Again. And I'm going to start off this next set with Spanish Bombs by The Clash. And once again, you're listening to Radio K, Real College Radio.

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I am DJ Borealis. What you just heard was Eye Against Eye by Bad Brains. This is my official blind spot with Bad Brains. I haven't heard any of the other stuff, but I really liked what I just heard, so I'm going to go give that a listen later. Before that, we had One Armed Scissor by At The Drive-In. Little piece of Texas pride for me. Really liked At The Drive-In. I really like this album, even if it kind of came, it kind of took me a while to come around to it. And then before that, we had Hear Nothing, See Nothing, Say Nothing by Discharge. Really great classic British punk band. And speaking of classic British punk bands, before that, we had Spanish Bombs by The Clash, personal favorite of theirs. We're going to switch it up yet again. This next set is going to start off with some Nina Simone with Lilac Wine. And once again, you're listening to Radio K, Real College Radio.

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myself was broken long before the sky would open, forsaken, almost human, he sang.

Radio K, Real College Radio. I am DJ Borealis. What you just heard is Anything by Andrian Lecker, of course. Before that, we had Suzanne by Leonard Cohen, an interesting live version that I've never heard, but I liked it. Before that, we had Clementine by Elliott Smith, one of my favorite Elliott Smith songs. And before that, we had Lilac Wine by Nina Simone. Such a gorgeous, beautiful track. She really shined on that one. So I think this next one is going to be the last three songs I'm going to play this night. To start off the next set, I have Hidden Power by Machine Girl. And so, yeah. I hope everybody enjoyed my set tonight, and you're listening to Radio K, Real College Radio.

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I texted her just this morning. I texted her just to say what's up.

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0: I love you, but I love the lower. More than I love any physical being. I think that's wonderful. But then why can't you bring that same feeling home?
1: I won't be able to.
2: I got language that I could do that.
3: No, I never did it. That was atypical.
0: What makes you think you can do it?
4: I washed over that.
2: Well, he's seven. A man's foes will be they of his own household.
0: Well, I hardly believe that your own father or mother or brother or sister would be your enemy.
2: You're gonna call him a liar?
0: No, I'm not calling him a liar.
2: Well, I can do all things through the Lord.
0: You can do it. You saw the way we live and what we did, do you believe?
2: I really don't think so.
3: Let's see, I've lost track.
2: Or that I love any physical being.
0: I think that's wonderful.
2: Well, he's sin. I love you, but I love the lower. Or that I love any physical being.
0: I think that's wonderful.

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4: Bam!

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Said I would have flap. 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
1: No es una bruja. 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

Radio K, real college radio. You just heard What I Used to Be by Johnny and the Man Kids. Before that, we had some Bicep, we had some Just Mustard, and a lot of hours on air without any DJs. Oh, good morning, everyone. It is I, DJ Figs, happy to be waking up the booth with you this morning. It is a crisp 50 degrees here in Minneapolis, 7 in the morning. It is probably the most autumnal outside it's been all year, I would gather, which is pretty awesome in my opinion. I am of the opinion, and I share this with some of my family members and people at the station, that music is a very seasonal thing. There are very different songs that I would play for you, share with you, in the summer than I would in the fall. And coincidentally, the first little set I have planned up here, I think fits perfectly with this chilly weather. Although if you're not based here in Minnesota, I hope it fits with whatever climate you are living in. We're gonna start it off here with actually a pretty Mountain Connections style set. Don't get it twisted. Mountain Connections, our country show, will be happening at 9 a.m. So if you stick around for the full 2 hours, I'll be in the booth. You can catch my wonderful friends afterwards. But there's been a lot of wonderful new releases that we've had at the station recently that I think I've been waiting to pair together. And additionally, I haven't personally been in the booth yet, in a variety show capacity at least, since the unfortunate passing of Dolly Parton. I think you've probably heard her music be played a lot on air since then, but I wanted to play one of my favorites this morning to start us off. The next couple of songs after it, a lot about travel, I would say, a lot about loss, a mixture of all those things. If you'd like to send in any requests, please do. You can do so at radiok.org. 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

Radio K, Real College Radio. You just heard Nico Case with Deep Red Bells. Before that, we had Mama's Broke with The Nameless off of their very, very recent release, Reunion. Prior to that, we had Paul Spring with Guardian Angel. Paul Spring is actually from St. Cloud originally, I believe, based in New York now. But pretty awesome local connection there. And we started off that set with Dolly Parton and Travel in Prayer. I really love all those songs because all of them contain such vivid emotions. Paul Spring and Dolly Parton's tracks both were focused on this kind of plea, I guess in both cases, to kind of sort of a higher power. In one case, a guardian angel. In the other case, God, to protect other people, to look out for other people. And in a similar fashion, Mama's Broke and Nico Case are both these songs very much based in mourning and grief over the treatment of women and the lives of women. That Nico Case song is based on her experience growing up at a time where there was a, I believe, she, so Nico Case growing up

Washington, was experiencing the disappearance and killings of girls around her same age. And so that song depicts her experience growing up within that. I love Nico Case. I love the imagery she puts in those songs. And as soon as I heard that Mama's Broke song that came off of Reunion, I knew I wanted to put them together. Well, good morning, if you're just joining us. My name is DJ Figs. I will be with you until Mountain Connections takes over here at 9 in the morning. So, until then, we have been keeping it kind of country so far in the hour. I think I'm going to slowly start to bring us away from country and folk and more into a 60s kind of pop vibe. How gracefully I'm going to do that, we're going to see, but we're going to start it off with one of my favorite artists of all time. I should know this. I want to say probably more 70s than 60s. I was right. Mid 60s. We're going to start off the 60s with some Vashti Bunyan on this very similar Diamond Day right here on Radio K, Real College Radio.

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You just heard Liz Brady with Palladium, parentheses, the hip. That's off of a fabulous compilation CD of 60s French, it's called Swinging Mademoiselles, which is pretty awesome and self-explanatory. A lot of groovy 60s stuff on there. I've been obsessed with it recently. Before Liz Brady, we had Sharp Pins with It's a Mod Mod World. Not from the 60s, from like 2 weeks ago. That was a release, Mod Mayday 23, that came out recently. I love Sharp Pins and the sound that they try to emulate. Before Sharp Pins, we had The Fifth Dimension with Up, Up, and Away. And we started off that set with Vashti Bunyan and Diamond Day off of Just Another Diamond Day, which is probably one of my favorite records of all time, especially to listen to this early in the morning. We have a listener request, for some Beach Boys. Unfortunately, the song requested specifically was Get You Back, which is, I believe, off of their self-titled album, which we do not have here at the station. I have been searching through our vinyl catalog, and I have been unable to locate it. Perhaps, if given more time, I could. So I will keep searching. But in the interim, I'm going to play another Beach Boys track. Gonna be a classic, though. It's gonna be off Pet Sounds. I know. I think we're gonna go with God Only Knows. Hopefully this is a good deal. I hope you appreciate this exchange. Apologies that I couldn't get it specifically. But yeah, we're gonna keep these 60s vibes going for more or for less. I think we might have some Astrid Gilberto in this next set as well. Things to consider. If you, dear listener, would like to submit a request, you most certainly can. Go to radiok.org. You can find our number and our email. Let me know what you'd like to hear. Until then, here are the Beach Boys right here on Radio K, Real College Radio.

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Radio K, Real College Radio. You just heard Mind and Matter with I'm Under Your Spell, Astrid Gilberto with Black Magic, The Gestures with Run, Run, Run, and we started off that set with the Beach Boys' God Only Knows. Okay, so I promised another 60s set here. We definitely ended in the 70s. My bad, everybody, my bad. But let me defend myself by introducing you potentially to two local artists, which are The Gestures and Mind and Matter. The Gestures hold a special place in my heart because they're from Mankato, Minnesota. I am from southern Minnesota, so when I heard Mankato artist, I was like, fabulous, this is awesome. But yeah, I play Run, Run, Run kind of all the time. I love the fact that they hopped on the bandwagon, I suppose, of a lot of other similar sounding boy groups of the time. But the fact they're from Mankato just, it tickles me. And that Mind and Matter group is also really cool. They came together during the 70s. I think a lot of people, if you know it, probably know it from The Time or the production duo Jam and Lewis, because James Harris was in Mind and Matter, and this was, I believe, his first group, or at least like one of his early groups before he went on to be in The Time and Jam and Lewis. So very cool stuff there. I love learning more about local music, especially in Minneapolis. I'm also going to shout out that Astrid Gilberto track, because that is off of That Girl from Ipanema, which is this 1977 record that has like the grooviest version of The Girl from Ipanema ever. It's kind of like a reimagined disco version of it. Anyway, very awesome stuff. Well, now that we're in 70s land, I figured we might as well just kind of stay here. My happy place is around like 1967 to 75, more or less. And recently I've been playing a lot of Marvin Gaye. I used to do a show over the summer called Schoolhouse K, where we would do 2-hour deep dives into a niche topic or genre. My topic at the time that I did was protest music. So I've been playing him a lot from songs like What's Going On. But we're going to kick it to Mercy Mercy Me, parentheses, The Ecology, this morning. One of my favorite tracks to listen to in the AM, as it were, and very timely too, I think. So here is Marvin Gaye. You are listening to Radio K, Real College Radio.

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Radio K, real, I guess kind of oldies radio. You just heard Curtis Mayfield with Move On Up, Gloria Jones with Tainted Love, the Womack Sisters with All Around. We started off that set with Marvin Gaye and Mercy, Mercy Me, The Ecology. Only outlier in that set was the Womack Sisters, who just came out with that track off of their self-titled album in this last month. I think it's pretty awesome. That's off of Daptone Records. They're one of my faves these days because I really love the releases they've been putting out. They also have Jalen Naganda, who had an incredible sophomore album released this past summer. So trying to get as much of them played on air as possible because I associate their sound very much with summer, with riding around on my bicycle, waving at people on the sidewalk, etc., etc. But also notable in that set, Gloria Jones, Tainted Love. A lot of people are surprised to learn that Soft Cell did not originate that song. Gloria Jones did, 1976, I believe. We've been keeping it kind of in a 70s little pocket here, but since we're coming it up on the top of the hour, I think we're going to start to move away from the 70s, although it breaks my heart, and into more of a very familiar territory for Radio K. I don't really know how to describe it. I guess more of a poppy, electronic little mix of things. We're going to be starting it off with Stereolab, and one of my favorite tracks from them. Often when I get in here, I come into the booth and I say, today I'm going to play something other than Ping Pong by Stereolab. But then I think about it, and then I think about it, and then I play Ping Pong by Stereolab. So that's what we're going to be starting off, 8 a.m. here. If you're just tuning in, hello, my name is DJ Figs. I'll be with you until 9, when I will pass you off to the wonderful hands of my friends over at Mountain Connections. But until we get all folk and country, here we are getting kind of bleepy and bloopy, for lack of a better word. Here's Ping Pong. 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

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You just heard Baruch with A Sunday Smile. Before that, we had Janelle Monae with Wonderland, Dorio with Chasing Agent Friday, and we started off that set with Stereo Lab, Ping Pong. A very upbeat, more modern set that we've been going the rest of this morning. We've been pretty 60s and 70s before that, but now we are thoroughly in the modern era. I think that Janelle Monae track is wildly underrated. I'm a big fan of all of their work that is wacky, which is the vast majority of it. I love a wacky, silly song. And the little voices that they include on that track really make my day. I really feel like I am on another planet surrounded by a wonderful alien choir. The same can be true off of Dance Apocalyptic. But we do not have that record at the station, so I cry. That last song was a listener request. Thank you so much for tuning in. I appreciate it, especially tuning in at this time as well as my old time on Tuesdays. If you would like to send in a listener request, you certainly can do so. RadioK.org, email, phone number, etc. However, I will warn you, this next set is a themed set, so if your song does not fit the theme, it will not be played. It will not be played, but I can't tell you the theme, which makes this a little awkward, but even if it doesn't fit this theme, I can play it before the end of the hour, before I pass you off to Mountain Connections. Now, yes, this next set, well, really, I guess this is more about a person, this next set, rather than like an abstract thing. I'm trying to remember what her name is. You know, she does a lot of things. All I remember is that she has funny cars. 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

Radio K, real college radio. You just heard The Flaming Lips with She Don't Use Jelly. The final set of this introduction of this amazing character. Before that, we had the B-52s with She Breaks for Rainbows, The Kinks, She's Bought a Hat Like Princess Marina, and we started off that set with Jefferson Airplane, She Has Funny Cars. I love all those songs dearly in isolation, but again, together, I think they illustrate the most wonderful person. I really like the idea that, you know, there's this girl who wears these big hats, who breaks for rainbows in her funny car, and she also doesn't use jelly. I think that's fabulous. Although I'm realizing now that I don't know what it means to buy a hat like Princess Marina. One second. Let me look up a picture. What do we think this means? Oh, there's a lot of options for perhaps hats. Well, because I feel like there's a lot of just like crowns and tiaras going on here generally, but there are a fair assortment of hats to choose from here. I wonder which one the Kinks had in mind while writing that song. If you have that insider info, please call in. You can find our number at radiok.org. But yeah, if you're just tuning in, my name's DJ Figs. I'll be with you for another 30 minutes here before I pass you over to the wonderful hands of Mountain Connections, our country show here at the station. And we've gone on a real journey the past 2 hours. We started off our time together with some country, went to 60s, went to 70s, went to the modern era, and then was introduced to this amazing girl. So now I don't really know where to go. Actually, that's untrue. I do know where to go. Because we've gotten some really interesting new releases lately, and I want to make sure we play some here today. We're going to start it off with the Linda Lindas, who are one of my, I really, really adore them. They are a group, I believe, from California, but they got popular because their first song, Racist Sexist Boy, was, played, I believe, in the LA Public Library. They did an incredible live cover of it with all the books in the background, and they started recording together when they were very little. I believe the youngest member was like 12 or 11 when they started making music, so they hold a very special place in my heart, and they just came out with a new album, Gotta Get Out, so I think we're going to play a track off of that. Which one to choose, though? This is the question. We're going to do Blood on Their Hands. Blood on Our Hands, rather. Short but sweet track here. After that, we'll kick it over to some of my favorite older rockin' girls with some X-ray specs. And from there, you'll just have to stick around and see. Here are the Linda Lindas, and you are listening to Radio K, Real College Radio.

0: I'm DJ To Be Determined, and I host Pedal Pushers on Sunday from 11 to 1. 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

Radio K, Real College Radio. You just heard Fontaine's DC new single, Marianne, off of their upcoming release, Dopamine Chamber. Before that, we had some classics, Veruca Salt with Volcano Girls, X-Ray Specs with Die Fischl. And we started off that set with another new release, the Linda Lindas, Blood on Our Hands. Kind of new release sandwich there. I really dig both of those a lot. Although I think it is true for me personally that I like the earlier work of the Linda Lindas and Fontaine's DC a bit more than I like their current stuff. But I'll wait to hear the full albums straight through before I make such a divisive statement such as this. But both bands, groups, are ones that I love dearly. Fontaine's DC, one that my brothers, I guess, actually get the credit for fully introducing me to. Crazy thing to say. As an older sibling, it's hard for me to admit that, but I will. And the Linda Lindas, again, if you didn't hear, cool, awesome, rad, young folks making music based in California. I love to see it. I wish that more teens picked up instruments and rocked out all of the time, and any time they do it, I will be playing them on air. Well, we're coming up on the top of the hour here, 9 o'clock, which means I'll soon be passing you over to my wonderful friends at Mountain Connections. So because of that, I'm going to kind of use this last set to take us back down. We've been kind of in a rock, punk, I don't know the right words to use, very loud, very guitar-focused place, and I'm going to bring us back down so they can pick you back up again with whatever country folk vibe they have planned for this morning. So we're going to start off with the aptly titled Sunday Morning by Slippers, and from there the music will get softer and softer till we end in a kind of lovely little bossa nova place, mainly thanks to Liana Flores and her new EP. So if that's a journey that you're okay going on, buckle in. Here is the Slippers right here on Radio K, Real College Radio.

0: I'm joined right now in studio with Kurt Vile, who's here to play us some tunes from his upcoming album, Walking on a Pretty Days.
1: Waking.
0: What? Oh, Waking on a Pretty Days.
1: Yeah, that happens all the time.
0: Oh, well.
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0: Radio. You just heard Leanna Flores with Silver Shoes off of her now fully released EP, And So It Goes. Very excited to listen to the rest of that later today. Before that, we kicked it to kind of a bossa nova low-key set, especially following the one we had before it. Sergio Mendes and Brazil 66 with The Fool on the Hill. Jessica Pratt with The Last Year. We started off that set with the aptly named Sunday Morning by Slippers.
1: Whoa.
0: Woo! And that's what it is. It is Sunday morning, which is why in the booth I have two new DJs with me gearing up to go to play some country, some folk.
1: Country, folk, and bluegrass.
0: Whoa, no way.
1: I'm DJ Vera.
2: I'm DJ Paradise.
0: Yes.
1: Get in. Buckle up, bud.
0: Mm-hmm. Well, I'm trying to figure out how to do this segue in my brain, but it's not working. The Fool on the Hill, originally a Beatles song. I hear we might have some Beatles coming up.
1: Through the grapevine, yes, we next. Do have some Beatles coming up next.
0: What would that mean?
1: What do you mean?
0: Like, why do you have the Beatles coming up next?
1: Because I like the Beatles.
0: Oh, okay.
1: I feel like I gotta say after.
0: Okay.
1: There's a theme.
2: there will be some post-justification.
1: There will be some post... Yeah.
0: Okay, I'm sorry. I didn't know if you wanted to reveal beforehand or ahead.
1: I was feeling really crazy this morning. Usually, the first set, at least whenever I'm picking it, is like, just slop. And today it has some theming. You're welcome, guys. DJ Figs inspired me.
0: Wow, I'm so honored. Thank you.
1: It's so weird to have someone else in the booth this morning.
0: Yeah, this is the third time you said that.
1: I feel like I'm saying it on air. No, it's like, it's a good thing.
2: It's fun, it is. Because I was driving into the station this morning, and I remember I heard you,
1: but wow. I also had like, the same experience.
2: I had the radio on, and I was like, oh, there's no one in the booth yet. And then I heard your voice, and I was like, oh, an angel.
0: Oh, wow.
1: Hey. No, this is a welcome change.
0: Awesome. Hey, thanks, guys. And listeners at home, you should do the same thing and keep Radio K tuned on, turned up, all of the things, because you guys will be with them for another 2 hours. It will be magical. I will be listening on my commute to the grocery store.
1: Hey.
0: So you have to stick around as well. We're starting off with the Beatles themselves.
1: The Beatles with Here, There, and Everywhere.
0: Here, There, and Everywhere, which is where you should be listening to Radio K. Without further ado. Oh, hey, thanks. How do you start it?
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2: Real folk-ish college
1: folk-ish,
2: radio.
1: Folk-ish, folk. You just heard Bobby by Phoebe Bridgers.
2: Prior to that was some Elliott Smith. What was the name of that?
1: Pizzola. And before that was 13 by Big Star.
2: And we kicked it all off with Here, There, and Everywhere by the Beatles.
1: The theme of that set was all of those people were, like, inspired by each other. Phoebe Bridgers, quite famously, or at least to me, very inspired by Elliott Smith in one of her... I think in one of the... What is that band called?
2: Boy Genius.
1: I always called him Big Thief. In, like, this Boy Genius video, they wore his Grammy outfit, I believe, mm-hmm. when he was at that. And Elliott Smith, pretty famously inspired by Big Star. One of my favorite songs by him is his cover of 13. But I don't know. No one does it like the original. I really like the original 13. I think that was, like, one of my signs of maturing, was I used to be really into Elliott Smith's version of 13. I'm like, yeah, it's way better than the original. But now I'm really into Big Star's version. Funny how that happens.
2: Heck yeah. One of my, like, Radio K core memories is when I called Elliott Smith's the original, because I was talking about another cover. Mm. I was like, oh yeah, these people covering Elliott Smith's 13. And then I got a call in with someone very kindly correcting me.
1: I like, didn't know it was a cover until college, I don't think.
2: Mm.
1: It's just one of those songs. This is like not on topic, but kind of on topic. Did you know that Soldier of Love by Pearl Jam is a cover?
2: Who is it originally by?
1: The Beatles.
2: Huh.
1: I did not know that. But speaking of the Beatles,
2: I didn't, but it makes sense because they cover other Beatles songs too.
1: Whoa.
2: I've got a feeling.
1: I don't know enough Pearl Jam to really continue this conversation, but I would like to listen to those because I really like Pearl Jam, the songs that I do know. But I was going to do, like, an artist inspired by Phoebe Bridgers. I wanted to do Laith Ross, who we do not have. Mm. But that's okay. So then I looked up who Big Star was inspired by, and who would have guessed? It was the Beatles.
2: Whoa.
1: I don't think you could name, like, one band post-Beatles who wasn't inspired by the Beatles.
2: They're either inspired by the Beatles or they're, like, intentionally acting against that era of rock and roll.
1: Again, that's an inspiration
2: indirectly
1: in its
2: inspired
1: own way.
2: Mm-hmm.
1: They're just everyone. It's like how many degrees are you away from Kevin Bacon?

0: How many degrees are you away from someone who was inspired by the Beatles? Or just the Beatles, I guess.
1: Mm-hmm.
0: Hmm.
1: Damn.
0: We're going to start off this next set with a listener request. Woot, woot. Who's excited?
1: I am.
0: Me too. Here on Radio K. Real.
1: College.
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I was having a big bad time with myself one year, and a big bust up with a old lady, and I had to go to a gig in Pennsylvania. It was the dead of winter. It was in Bethlehem, Pennsylvania, in a coffee house converted from an old whorehouse, and they done much better business before, and I was the first performer to work in the new coffee house, and I was camped out in a cabin out in the woods with a guy who had a radio station there. He had a bunch of venison and a bottle of whiskey, and we were snowed in for about a week, and I was stuck with that, him and that bottle of whiskey and the venison and this Bob Dylan record, and I had the blues. And I was listening to that record over and over again and learned, don't think twice. It's all right.

lay across my big brass bed. Stay, lady, stay. Stay while the night is

0: Radio K, real country radio. You just heard Coyote by Joni Mitchell. Before that was Lay Lady Lay by Ramblin' Jack Elliott. And then also his introduction to Don't Think Twice, It's All Right, which he talked about and did not play. Before that was I'll Be Here in the Morning by Townes Van Zandt. And we started that all off with a listener request, Down to the River to Pray by Allison Krauss. You may be wondering why you're hearing my voice, and only my voice. That is because DJ Paradise is here now! Woohoo!
1: I was out scavenging for some requests.
0: Yeah, we had some listener requests, and then Coyote ended oh so quickly. But
1: what a beautiful tune, though.
0: Yes, that was like, those last three songs were all on vinyl.
1: Yes. Have you already talked about all the songs?
0: No, I introduced them. But that was all. I kind of talked a little bit about the Don't Think Twice, It's All Right anecdote.
1: Oh, yeah. It makes sense because that album is called, like, Rambling and Rapping. Mm. So it just has, like, segments of him talking about songs. But there were a few actual songs.
0: Yeah.
1: So, like, it was him talking about Don't Think Twice, It's All Right.
0: I wonder why they call him Ramblin' Jack Elliott.
1: Because he was rambling. One thing about him, I don't know his catalog super well, but I've heard about how he was, like, one of Woody Guthrie's protégés. Mm. Like, he really, really loved Woody Guthrie, and he tried, like, modeling himself after him.
0: Yeah.
1: Alongside Bob Dylan, alongside a lot of people from that era.
0: Mm. What an inspiration.
1: Mm-hmm.
0: Yeah, I didn't really say anything. I don't have too much to say. I'm feeling, what's the word? Feeling quite quiet today.
1: Feeling quite quiet?
0: Quiet and mysterious and nonchalant.
1: And contemplative?
0: Yeah.
1: And demure?
0: That's how I feel during Mountain Connections. I just feel so demure.
1: This next song we're going to start with is also going to be quiet and contemplative. Then after that, we're going to get into a wee bit of classic country for some listener requests we got. Classic country and maybe some bluegrass. Mm. I have like a giant bluegrass compilation in my hand. We're going to see if I can find the classic King of Bluegrass that we got a request for. But yeah, we're kicking it off with one of my favorite Americana songwriters of the last 20 years. I think just one of the most underrated American songwriters ever, perhaps. His name is Josh Ritter. This song, Come and Find Me, is the first song off his classic album, The Golden Age of Radio. This came out, I think in the early 2000s. Mm. But it's really good, trust me.
0: Okay, I trust you, and everyone else should trust you as well.
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2: Back about 18 and 25, I left Tennessee very much alive. I never would have made it through the Arkansas mud if I hadn't been riding on a Tennessee stud. Had some trouble with my sweetheart's pa. One of her brothers was a bad outlaw. I wrote a letter to my Uncle Fudd, and I rode away on a Tennessee stud.

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Raced my horse with the Spaniard's foal till I got me a skin full of silver and gold. 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
0: And bluegrass.
1: And bluegrass.
0: And bluegrass. We can say that because we played some bluegrass. You just heard Trombone Rag by the Golden Shoals.
1: Prior to that was Uncle Pen by Bill Monroe.
0: Before that was Tennessee Stud by Johnny Cash.
1: And we set off with Come and Find Me by Josh Ritter.
0: Those two in the middle were a listener request of sorts because Johnny Cash did pass away on the 12th of September.
1: A few years ago.
0: A few years ago. I do not know what year it was.
1: But yeah, it was the anniversary of his passing yesterday. So we had to play something. I kind of wish I'd just gone for a classic, but I pulled that CD and I was like, oh, I'm going to play something random. I'm going to play Tennessee Stud.
0: 23 years ago.
1: Wow.
0: Kind of thought it was more recent. But yeah, you said you liked Doc Watson's version of Tennessee Stud?
1: Yes, I was super obsessed with Doc Watson's version of that song over the summer. So I was like, oh, I want to hear Johnny Cash's version. And like, it was cool. It was all right. It was a little slow for me.
0: But I mean, it's Johnny Cash.
1: Yeah.
0: Also, the Uncle Pen, I believe Bill Monroe was born today, 100 or so years ago.
1: Whoa.
0: Let me look into this. Born on this day in 1911. Whoa. I remember then.
1: Yeah, I remember that.
0: Yeah, back when you know, Bill Monroe was around.
1: Yeah, my homie, my best bud, Bill Monroe.
0: Bill Monroe and I
1: were close.
0: Really good pals. I'm actually Uncle Pen. No, but
1: that was so good. I've never delved deep into Bill Monroe, but I was really, really messing with that.
0: No, I thought that was really good. Those were some very good requests. There was also an ask about our pledge drive. Which is coming up.
1: It is coming up. If you don't know about our pledge drive, it's a big event where we get funding for the rest of the year. It's also the only time when you can get an official Radio K t-shirt. We make a new one every pledge drive.
0: And I mean, this, I really, really like the one we have coming.
1: Yeah,
0: or at least I like the design of the posters.
1: We can't fully announce it, but what I will say is that we're about to celebrate our 33 and a third birthday. Now, why would that be a big deal? You don't usually celebrate 33 and a third birthdays of things.
0: Yeah.
1: What's special about that number?
0: I don't know. I can't count.
1: Might have something to do with the vinyl we spin.
0: Whoa. Who knows? But I don't know. Guys, get ready. I'm excited for Pledge.
1: Me too. I'm excited and scared.
0: It's the only time they actually make me do my job, so I'm kind of a little scared about it, too. I've been working.
1: It's a, like, busy, exciting time around the station.
0: Yeah.
1: And, you know, little insider info, I'm a senior. I'm going to graduate this December, so this is, like, my last...
0: This is an intense pledge for you.
1: This is my last term working here, which is a little sad.
0: But that's okay. But we're going to go into some music now, but that was our hint, I guess.
1: That was our hint. Back to the music.
0: Back to the music.
1: I'm playing you a little something by a singer called Anthony Simpkins. This dude, he's actually a singer second. First, he's a historian, filmmaker, and documentarian, well known for his works with Gems on VHS field recording. Whoa. Gems on VHS, super, super cool organization who make really, really beautiful, high-quality field recordings of folk and country singers.
0: And this one's one of them.
1: Yeah, but this is like him on his own show.
0: Okay, but that's okay.
1: Because he does that sometimes for like anniversaries and stuff.
0: Is that allowed?
1: I don't know.
0: It's his own show.
1: It's his own show.
0: Okay, well, here's that.
1: On Radio K.
0: Real.
1: Folk.
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0: You just heard Tiger in the Grass by Lone Rock Bride.
1: Before that, it was Early in the Morning by Peter, Paul, and Mary.
0: Before that was America Live by Simon and Garfunkel.
1: And kicked set off with Cigarette Machine by Anthony Simpkins. That was a live version done on Gems on VHS.
0: Whoa, double live.
1: Uh-huh.
0: Crazy
1: Double
0: business.
1: Live, double vinyl. Both Whoa. Peter, Paul, and Mary and the wow. Simon and Garfunkel were vinyl.
0: Whoa. There's a lot going on.
1: Yeah, and that last one, Lone Rock Bride, local artist and also listener request.
0: Mm-hmm. Ooh, jinx. I like that. I thought that was very good. I hadn't heard it before.
1: I know we had them in for an in-studio. I think it was like 2 or 3 years ago.
0: Whoa. Mm-hmm. Yeah, the more you know.
1: Yeah, if you didn't know, we do live sessions every Friday.
0: Every Friday at 3:30.
1: Yeah, bringing local musicians.
0: 3:30 Minnesota time. I don't know what time zone that is. Central?
1: Central.
0: Well, there you go. Central Standard Time? Is
1: US
0: it CST?
1: Central. Yeah, I think so.
0: 3:30. And if you're like, I'm walking my dog at 3:30 every Friday, you can always tune in to our YouTube, Radio K770, to see recordings and BTS and the interview, all edited just for you.
1: All edited beautifully by our videographers.
0: Yeah, so... You could watch it anytime. No excuses.
1: Mm-hmm.
0: But we're going to... That'll happen this Friday and the next Friday.
1: Uh-huh. Every Friday till the fiery heat death of the earth.
0: Every Friday while Radio K is around.
1: Indeed, indeed. What are we hearing of next in this next set?
0: We're going to hear some Wilco. It's like unintentionally millennial folk, I think.
1: Yeah.
0: Yeah, but that's just how it goes. It's just how it goes
1: sometimes. That is how it goes.
0: We're going to hear some Wilco with Jesus, etc.
1: And then after that, we're going to hear something by The Microphones, because their seminal album, The Glow Part 2, just turned 25 on Friday.
0: Wow.
1: Which I was DJing on Friday, and I didn't realize it was the anniversary of that album.
0: Happy 25th birthday,
1: mm-hmm.
0: The Microphones.
1: Yeah, but first up, here's that Wilco.
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0: You just heard Kath dot dot dot by Death Cab for Cutie.
1: Prior to that, you heard Engine by Neutral Milk Hotel.
0: Before that was I Felt Your Shape by The Microphones.
1: And we kicked it off with Jesus Etc. by Wilco.
0: Both of those first two albums were, I think they're, The Microphones just had their 25th anniversary.
1: Mm-hmm.
0: The Wilco one is coming up soon.
1: Yes. The Glow Part 2 famously came out on 9/11, and then that Wilco album was supposed to come out on 9/11, but then it got delayed.
0: Yeah, I think it came out just, oh wow, April 23rd, 2002. Well, they really delayed it. Originally self-released on September 29th.
1: Mm.
0: Yeah. Later as a retail release on April 23rd. So it was released on September 29th, and Google is wrong.
1: There's some complicated things to that.
0: Yeah, if you think about it.
1: I see.
0: Grammy Award for Best Historical Album.
1: How is it a historical album?
0: I don't know.
1: Sorry, I like Wilco, but I low-key don't know much about them.
0: Me either.
1: I'm more an Uncle Tupelo head.
0: Yeah, I just know Jeff Tweedy. But, like, not even that well. What is a historical album? Is it, like, Thelonious Monk?
1: A concept album about a historical event? Like, the Titus Andronicus album about the Civil War?
0: Maybe, this is, like, an archive. I wonder if it, like, won it, like, maybe as, like, a remaster?
1: Yeah, maybe.
0: It won in 2023 for the 20th anniversary Super Deluxe Edition.
1: Oh, okay.
0: Okay, so it's, like, Joni Mitchell has won a bunch of times as well, recently, it seems.
1: We're scrolling through Wikipedia right now, which reminds me of a part of my lecture earlier this week where my professor was like, you know, these days I'm starting to trust Wikipedia more and more and more compared to, like, other parts of the internet.
0: Well, like, actually, one
1: because,
0: of my professors...
1: Because so many other parts of the internet are getting corrupted by AI, whereas Wikipedia, like, you still have to, like, check it. I can't read that.
0: Oh, we'll talk about it later.
1: Okay. But, like, as other parts of the internet get corrupted by AI and you can't tell what's what, Wikipedia, because of, like, the way it's edited by people, like, if you get your info there and then check it somewhere else, that's, like, low-key one of the best places on the internet now.
0: I have been pro-Wikipedia since the beginning.
1: And the thing with Wikipedia is because it's known as, like, a... What's the word I'm looking for?
0: Like...
1: It's not open source, but, like...
0: I don't
1: because
0: know.
1: It's like, because it's edited by people, it has a culture where you have to put your citations for it to be treated seriously, whereas other parts of the internet, people might not.
0: Citations.
1: Yeah.
0: No, I love Wikipedia. It's a great place with a lot of information, and even though every one of, like, my middle school teachers and, like, even my elementary school teachers were just like, don't use that website. Mm-hmm. It's bad. It's like, but it's so
1: it,
0: like...
1: It literally has citations.
0: It has citations. It's edited by so many people that, like, you have to have accountability.
1: Mm-hmm.
0: One of my professors was actually like, use Wikipedia this week, which I don't really know. It was like, wow.
1: My history professor was like, Wikipedia is my favorite place on the internet now, which I never thought I would say when I started teaching.
0: I wonder if that's like a... Maybe they had, like, a seminar about Wikipedia, so all the professors are like, yeah, we gotta get these students using Wikipedia again. It's better than AI. Well, you know what else is better than AI?
1: Anything.
0: Yeah, exactly.
1: But especially.
0: Also, especially the music we're gonna play.
1: Yeah.
0: We're gonna start out with some John Prine. That was a listener request for anything. I picked the one with the most fun name. You're gonna hear Come Back to Us, Barbara Lewis Hare, Krishna Beauregard, here on Radio K.
1: Real
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1: Yeah.
0: That was a full country set.
1: College and country.
0: You just heard Heaven Sent by the Steel Drivers.
1: Prior to that, you heard Sturgill Simpson with Turtles All the Way Down.
0: Before that was Charleston Girl by Tyler Childers.
1: And kicked it off with Come Back to Us, Barbara Lewis, Hare Krishna, Beauregard by John Prine.
0: Wow. That's like a Panic at the Disco song title.
1: That was really good. I'd never heard that song before.
0: That was very good. We don't play a lot of John Prine on Mountain Connections, but maybe we gotta change
1: that.
0: Which
1: is a travesty.
0: It is a travesty. I feel like I always play the same stuff. I try, like, every time I come in, I actively try to play something different, though.
1: Nice.
0: And maybe the intention is there, so you can't be mad at me. No one can be mad at me ever. If I was president, I would make that my
1: that would be your main rule.
0: That would be my only rule.
1: Uh-huh.
0: Everyone else, anything else can happen, but no one can be mad at me ever. That's what I would say. We're approaching the end of Mountain Connections.
1: Approaching the end, yeah. It's 10:43. At 11, we're gonna be passing the torch to the next show.
0: Yeah. To some shoegaze?
1: Yeah, to the shoegaze show.
0: To some shoegaze. But it has been a lovely morning.
1: Indeed. Always is.
0: Yeah, thanks so much for tuning in, everyone. This might be our last break. Might not. I don't really know how long.
1: I think it will be.
0: Okay. Yeah, depending on how long the songs I'm playing are. But if it's not, this might have been a waste of effort, but if it is, I've been DJ Vera.
1: I've been DJ Paradise.
0: And we're Mountain Connections until the end.
1: If you want to hear us at other times of the week,
0: ooh,
1: I DJ Fridays at this same time, 9 to 11. When do you DJ?
0: I DJ Tuesdays, 12 hours later, 9 p.m. to 11 p.m. with DJ Bubbles.
1: Whoa.
0: I like the co-hosting vibe of it all.
1: Mm-hmm.
0: But, well, that, yeah, especially when it's so late at night. Mm-hmm. But, like, if I had a morning show, who knows? Who knows how I'd feel? But I haven't had one of those yet. Mm-hmm. But if you want to hear us that bad, tune into those times. Or if you're just really into country music,
1: keep listening to this show.
0: Keep listening to this show, and we'll be back next week.
1: What are we starting off our last set with?
0: I think we're going to start out with some Vashti Bunyan.
1: Yes. On Radio K.
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0: 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This ain't a mother. This the mother.
1: 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Hey, what's up? 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

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You're just listening to a pretty cool song from Nightmares on Wax. That was Up to Us. And before that, getting us started was Night and Day by the Maytals. Welcome to today's installment of Real Reggae Radio. I'm DJ High Road. I'm here every Sunday, 1 to 3 p.m. Right now, I've got some cool stuff from The Upsetters, Lee Scratch Perry's original group. This is their song, Dollar in the Teeth. I'm going to follow that up with some more really awesome stuff. Some exciting stuff happening over in our neighborhood today. Cedar Fest, Open Streets. I got a little peek of it when I biked here. It's really cool. If you want, you can come check it out. Radio K actually has a booth set up. I will be at the booth or walking around after this. So tap in if you'd like. It's going to be a fun time. Beautiful day out there too, man. Couldn't ask for better weather. Also got the Vikings playing just down the road at the bank against the Packers. Man, what a time to be alive. What a time to be listening to a little reggae music. Stick around. I've got some Third World on deck, some really cool instrumental stuff from them, and much more. So turn it up and keep on listening. This is Radio K, Real Reggae Radio.

0: Hey guys, it's Michael Collins from Drug Dealer. 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

Radio K, real reggae, real college radio. That was just Equal Rights by Peter Tosh. Prior to that was an instrumental track from Brentford All-Stars, their song Throw Me Corn. Before that, we had a little song from Ken Booth, Crying Over You. And then, yeah, basically, getting us started there was Third World, their song Journey to Addis. Super cool stuff. Peter Tosh there. That was a request from Rudy in Rosemont. Shout out. Yeah, Peter Tosh went on an absolute tear in the late 70s as a solo artist. Came out with his debut solo album, 1976. Legalize It. And then it's crazy, he followed that up a year later with that album you're just listening to, Equal Rights. That was the title track. Yeah, I don't even know which album was more successful. I think they're both certainly essential albums for Peter Tosh. But yeah, both just really, really good. Rudy in Rosemont also requested some ska, which I might get to, but it would be a shame not to mention we actually have a new ska show, believe it or not. So all you ska lovers out there, you gotta tap into that. That is on Saturdays, 9 to 11 p.m. with DJ Contrivance, who has actually been on the show here, I think in the beginning of the summer. They came in, and it was a fun time. They showed me a bunch of ska, and now they've got their own show, Pick It Up, with DJ Contrivance. So plugging that, because that's sick. This is DJ High Road. You're tuned in to Real Reggae Radio. I've got some more awesome reggae music on the way. We're going to be spinning some Yellow Man, as well as some... Let's see. Some Luciana. That's going to be good. But first, we're going to get things started off with a song from Big Mountain. This is a cover of a Peter Frampton song, Baby, I Love Your Way. I've played this one a bunch, so you probably heard it before, but it is great. So go ahead and give it a spin. Big Mountain with Baby, I Love Your Way right here on Radio K, Real Reggae Radio.

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Radio K. Real reggae, real college radio. That was just Luciano, his song Sampfi Lover. It's weird, I got that song off of a compilation CD, RAS Records compilation, but on the CD they spell Luciano as Luciana, which is very strange. I don't know why. Before that though, Mad Professor, his song Cultural Explosion. That was a banger off of his album Evolution of Dub, Chapter 3. Before that, one of Yellow Man's greatest songs ever, Lost Me Lover, off of Reggae Anthology, his, I guess you could call that his greatest hits album. Getting the set started though, Big Mountain with Baby I Love Your Way. Really good stuff. Luciano, obviously a reggae legend. He's got a lot of stuff, a lot of roots reggae stuff, a lot of modern dancehall stuff, so really a well-rounded career for Luciano, similar to a lot of those reggae legends. Their sounds just kept evolving with the times and the taste of, you know, reggae music as it evolved into modern dancehall, but really cool stuff. We're going to keep the tunes bumping here. We're going to get a little serious coming up next. I've got some roots reggae. We're going to have some music from the Abyssinians, which is going to be sick. And then I've got one on deck from Bob Marley and the Wailers. Let's see what we got. Yeah, I think we'll go ahead and play One Drop. One Drop by Bob Marley. And the Wailers coming your way. Right here on Radio K, real reggae and college radio.

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This is Nucleus Roots, their song Rocker's Delight. Before that, we were just listening to The Meditations, classic song from them, some Lee Scratch Perry productions there. Life Is Not Easy. Before that, it's a classic Abyssinian's tune, Lego Beast, from one of the most legendary roots reggae albums ever, Sata Masagana. Prior to that, cool one from Gregory Isaacs, Universal Tribulation. And then we got started with One Drop, Bob Marley and the Wailers. Fantastic set, really powerful songs. The Meditations there. Life Is Not Easy. That's off of a Lee Scratch Perry compilation, actually, Arcology. Super sick. Yeah, we're just gonna keep the tunes bumping here. This is DJ High Road. You're tuned in to Real Reggae Radio. I'm here every Sunday, 1 to 3 p.m. About 30 minutes left of today's shift. It's been sick. After this dub song, we're gonna hear from Ashanti Wah, his song Elegant Shape. So stick around for that and some more coming your way right here. 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

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You were just listening to Steel Pulse. That was their song Role Model. Before that, Anthony Redrose, his song Tempo. Before that, Elegant Shape by Ashanti Wah. I guess getting us started, Nucleus Roots. Some cool dub there. That was their song Rocker's Delight. So, good set. Gotta love that Anthony Redrose. This song is so tough. It's off of his album Family Man. Super good. Some really nice dancehall rhythms. And then Steel Pulse. I really don't play much of Steel Pulse outside of Earth Crisis, but I don't know. I think they've got some pretty good stuff beyond that. That was off of their album Rage and Fury. I believe that came out later 90s, so a couple years down the road into their career. But yeah, I thought that was pretty cool. That had a Mega Banton on it as well. I don't know much about him, but cool little feature. Right now, we've got some Twilight Circus dub sound system with some silky, heavy dub, man. I love these guys. This is their song Lowell and Nine Dub Plate. We'll let this ride out, and then on deck, I've got some Damien Junior Gong Marley. Really cool song from his album Halfway Tree. Stand a Chance, featuring Yami Bolo and Treach. So stick around for that. Those two songs will take us just about to the end of today's Real Reggae Radio. So thank you so much for tuning in. I'm going to be heading over to Cedar Fest in the Cedar Riverside neighborhood. That is where Radio K is located, believe it or not, right on Minneapolis's West Bank. Radio K actually has a booth there. You maybe heard the spots promoting the Cedar Fest. But we have a little booth, so if you want to stop by and say hi, you are more than welcome to come out, support your city. But yeah, enjoy the rest of your day. Thank you for tuning in. I have been DJ High Road. I'll be back next week, Sundays, 1 to 3 p.m. We'll keep on bumping this Lowell and Nine dub play by Twilight Circus right here on Radio K, Real Reggae and College Radio.

Hey, also forgot to mention, if you like hardcore music, stick around at 3 because Radio K's punk and hardcore show Clashed Attitudes will be coming on then. DJ Cicada, DJ Spy, and DJ Tiger Mask will be spinning some punk and hardcore. So, stick around for that. And more coming up right here on Radio K, Real College Radio.

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1: I'm going to make you down to yourself. I promise you something.

0: So in the
1: Radio K, Real Punk Radio, you just heard Mold with Lie. Prior to that was Husker Du with Turn on the News. Before that, we had Hatebreed with Before Dishonor, and we kicked that set off with Poison Idea, Pure Hate. Yeah, a little bit of a late start today, but you are listening to Radio K's Clashed Attitudes, Radio K's one and only punk rock specialty show. Yeah, played a lot of good stuff. Mold, Local, Emo Violence, Legends, Hometown Heroes, friends of the show, friends of the family. Really good stuff. That was off of their split with Rose Ceremony that they put out over the summer, like June, July region. Maybe May, late May. I think it was late May. Yeah, and then prior to that, we had that Husker Du, Turn on the News, off of Zen Arcade, classic song, classic record. Not much to say there. That Hatebreed, though, Before Dishonor, people love Hatebreed. They're cool, I guess. But they don't do a ton for me. But I mean, you know what does do a lot for me? Pure Hate by Poison Idea. So good. Like, one of the best songs ever, one of the best bands ever. Yeah, great stuff. And we got some great stuff coming up. Local youth crew band, Everybody Takes One, with their song Get an Oxygen Tank, which they did like a year back. Right here live in Studio K. So here's that on Radio K, Real Punk Radio.
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Was that?

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1: No.
2: No.
0: Typical church.

0: and put out a record. Jeez, what a bunch of jerks. God, I really hate dealing with people like that. 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
2: You just heard Sticky with a little bit of side B of their 12-inch, Where's My Lunch Pail. Prior to that was one of the worst bands ever.
1: Guys, DJ Tiger Mask is not a fan of that band.
2: No, see,
1: they
2: I
1: had
2: love
1: to
2: Ray
1: they
2: Capo.
1: Had to get popular somehow.
2: I love Ray Capo, and like I think the Krishna stuff is cool.
1: Yeah, 108 kind of is way better than
2: I
1: Shelter.
2: I like really
1: but...
2: like 108, but I just like don't get Shelter, and like it sucks because again, Youth of Today is one of my favorite bands, but
1: they sold out.
2: They did. They sold. Well, they did. I don't even know if they sold out. I'm not gonna call them sellouts. But it's just like it's just not very good. It sounds like My Chemical Romance to me. I don't really get it. If you get Shelter, call in, email us,
1: let us know
2: why you like them.
1: I kind of like them. They're not my favorite by
2: well, because he's either like singing or rapping.
1: I like and when he's
2: like,
1: rapping.
2: I love rap music. Ray Capo should not rap.
1: Dude, and but again, he's unlocking his Krishna consciousness.
2: I need to restate. I rock with Hare Krishna. I just like don't like Shelter.
1: That's okay.
2: Prior to that, we had Alive and Kicking. That was weird.
1: Yeah, that was
2: like
1: a
2: proto-punky.
1: That was a little weird, but
2: kind of garagey. They had a saxophone. It was cool. It sounded like the Sonics, kind of.
1: I feel like you weren't that into it. I think I liked it maybe more than you.
2: Yeah, you liked it more than me, I think. It was whatever.
1: That's all right. Sometimes we got to get on here and play some...
2: some whatever.
1: Yeah, just some whatever.
2: And we kicked that set off with local youth crew band, Everybody Takes One.
1: I was not in the room when this song played. It's a cover. And I think I keep playing it when I'm not in here because I don't remember what it sounds like. But I think it's cool that they did a mental cover.
2: Yeah, it is cool. And they're a cool band.
1: Yeah,
2: they're playing... I think they're playing Edge Day.
1: Yes.
2: Coming up soon.
1: That might be the next thing that they're doing.
2: 15 straight edge bands on one bill. One of the sickest bills I've seen.
1: It's crazy, guys.
2: In a long minute.
1: How's there enough people for 15 straight edge bands?
2: So many cool bands playing that. Revolt. Everybody Takes One. Identity Crisis. Awaiting Eschiel.
1: Ethic.
2: Seraph.
1: Seraph might be even headlining.
2: Yeah, I think Seraph
1: I didn't
2: is
1: know they were an edge band. But.
2: Well, Seraph is an edge band. X-Seraph X. I didn't know Awaiting Eschiel was an edge band, though.
1: I think...
2: because they're all edge, but I just didn't think that they...
1: I think someone claimed the edge for the show, if I'm remembering correctly. I think, like, the guitar player...
2: well, no, I think everyone in Awaiting Eschiel was edge. They just weren't an edge band.
1: I think someone might have...
2: someone may have claimed edge.
1: But
2: I don't know.
1: That's
2: That'd be
1: just,
2: interesting.
1: I don't know them personally, so I wouldn't know.
2: But they're, again, sick bands.
1: Yes,
2: so many
1: I agree.
2: Sick bands on that.
1: It's gonna be pretty awesome.
2: It's at a cool new spot.
1: Yes.
2: Too, which last night there was a show.
1: There was
2: at
1: a
2: the
1: show
2: cool
1: last
2: new
1: night.
2: Spot.
1: Mm-hmm.
2: I'm not gonna blow the spot, but there is a cool new spot.
1: There's a cool spot.
2: And yeah, really sick stuff.
1: Yes.
2: Youth crew seems to be quite in right now.
1: Yeah, it does. There's
2: which is pretty cool.
1: Quite a few more bands. Then even, I want to say, like, 2 years ago, I think it's exploded a little bit.
2: Yeah. Well, and then last night there was this band of, like, they were all, like, 14.
1: Yeah.
2: And it was wholesome and
1: heartwarming. It was. It was awesome.
2: And they did a Void cover.
1: They did.
2: Which was awesome.
1: That was awesome. We might have to play that song. Do
2: we
1: have it?
2: I think we do.
1: We might kind of play that one later.
2: We might have to play that one. But what do we have playing next?
1: I put in some Harvest.
2: Which Harvest song?
1: Flood.
2: Here's Flood.
1: I like that one.
2: By Harvest. On
1: Radio K.
2: Real.
1: Harvest.
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Up next, we're going to hear some Human Body.

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0: Radio. You just heard Human Body with Everyday Wasted from their live OTR performance.
1: So awesome.
0: So awesome.
1: I love hearing that one.
0: Yes. Friends of the show, friends of the family.
1: Never seen them live yet.
0: Have you still not seen them live?
1: No, I haven't.
0: Weren't you at Brian Fest?
1: No.
0: Oh, yeah. You weren't.
1: It was really sad.
0: Dude, that's messed up.
1: You gotta do a part two. There's gotta be a part two, and then it's gonna be a movie.
0: Well, I'm pretty sure they're playing a Union Benefit show early in October.
1: Oh, that's right.
0: So, yes.
1: I did hear about that.
0: Yeah, that'll be cool. To benefit for the Kings Road Union Warehouse workers who recently got laid off. Can't talk too much about that, but if you want to find out about that, find out a way to help, I would encourage you and suggest, this is not a call to action, that you look at their little Instagram, see what you can do. How about those people? Yeah, KRM Union. Tap in. Prior to that, we had Minutemen with The Glory of Man.
1: Pretty awesome.
0: Pretty awesome track. Minutemen are so good.
1: I was just about to say. Is this the first time we're agreeing today?
0: Maybe.
1: That's kind of beautiful.
0: Well, we both like Human Body.
1: Yeah. Oh, yeah. Yeah. Human Body and Minutemen, they really bring people together.
0: Dude, good stuff.
1: Fostering community.
0: Prior to that was Void. Who Are You?
1: That's such a good song,
0: so good.
1: Bro.
0: And again.
1: Bro,
0: another
1: that really, one.
0: Another good
1: just,
0: one.
1: It's too good. It's too good.
0: And yeah, last night, that band with Dull Children, Chatterbox?
1: Yeah, Chatterbox. I like the name, too.
0: Yeah, it's a good name.
1: Yeah, it's fun.
0: They covered Void.
1: A little three-piece
0: cool.
1: as well.
0: And I was like, oh, this is awesome.
1: Yeah, that was pretty awesome.
0: And they did My Rules. Which is funny because they were small children.
1: Guys, the kids are going to be all right.
0: Dude. And then we kick that set off with local legends, Harvest, with Flood.
1: With Flood.
0: Yeah, good stuff, good set. We got some more good stuff coming up. Here is Gang of Four with the song Anthrax. This was a listener request, so shout out. Love Gang of Four, one of my favorite like dancier punk bands.
1: Thank you for the request.
0: So, thank you for requesting. And here's that on Radio K.
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